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0: Good evening and welcome to Boyd Gaming's Kansas Star Casino here at Kansas Star Arena. Miller Lite presents Bellator MMA at 5'10", weighing in 145 pounds even. 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